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2: Okay, there's no weather update because this portion of the show is pre-recorded. KG in the studio here. Hope you've enjoyed the first 2 hours of Meltdown. No Ape tonight. He's busy. Mayday weekend, so the record store will be going bananas. Pun intended, maybe. We're going to kick straight into the music after the Ape's sponsorship. And I thought I'd start this hour off with something a little less Meltdown-ish. But I thought I'd play it just so we could maybe hear the influence from Corrosion of Conformity, their song I will be playing after that. Anyway, sorry, there's some dripping going on in the background. The building's falling apart. It's old. 103.9 Triple T, this is Meltdown.
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I started the hour off with Just Got Paid by ZZ Top, followed up with Corrosion of Conformity with Bad Man, and then Renegade by Orange Goblin, a live version, even though it's off of their album version, if you go onto Spotify, which is strange. After that, Down with NOD. Right, a few things to quickly touch on here. Corrosion of Conformity have released a brand new album. It's kind of a double album. The reasons for it you can read online. Now, the people I've spoken to in my close proximity of people that I talked about music, of all of them, I'm the only one who like it. My beautiful partner, Victoria, thinks it is too... They're just rehashing stuff they've done in the past. She's very let down. Ape told me he thought it was too mellow, not rocking enough for COC. Me personally, I love it. I think it is a... it's different to every other Corrosion album in that... Like, I suppose every other Corrosion album had its own identity. You know, Wise Blood and Deliverance were kind of pretty similar. And then every other one with Pepper after that had its own sort of identity. You know, Wise Blood was... America's Volume Dealer, you know, that was different, although in the same rock and vein as Deliverance and Wise Blood. But then you've got In the Arms of God, which was a very much, there's a lot heavier album, a bit more progressive. Even though it's heavier, it's almost like there's more bluesy stuff in there, less ZZ Top vibes. And then you've got, what, nearly 20 years in between Pepper albums when they released No Cross, No Crown in 2018, and that album has its own identity as well. Whereas this one, it kind of sounds like a mix mash of every of all those albums combined. Some songs, a lot of songs in the first half of the records tend to lean very heavily towards In the Arms of God vibes, but with, you know, your typical rock and Deliverance, Wise Blood vibes in there as well. And then, like, the second half of the album, you know, they kind of have a lot more ZZ Top vibes than what they've ever had before, but they've also got more stoner vibes on this album than what I think they've ever had before as well. Sorry, like I said earlier, the building's falling apart, got dripping going on in the background. We're looking into it. So I can understand why some people aren't getting into it, but I can also understand why people are. I really like it. I liked it from the first listen. It's just, I suppose when you're as emotionally attached to a band like I am to this band, and my partner Victoria is to this band, and I know the Ape is to this band, you know, sometimes it can take a while to warm up to things that you're not used to. Sometimes you'll never warm up to them. I don't know. I think I really like it. I think it's going to go down as one of the greatest rock albums of all time, as all of COC's albums should do, but unfortunately they're an underground band, so that'll probably never happen. But they deserve to be up there with the best. In my opinion, they are the best. There's no one better. Name one. There isn't. Moving on, though, then we had Down with NOD. That was the remaster. They've just re-released Over the Under on record. It's a super rare record to get. They've just re-released it, and they've remastered it. Now, I don't understand why that needed remastering. It was perfect. Like, it's one of the very few albums, in my mind, that exist that are perfect. There wasn't anything wrong with it. And then listening to it then, it didn't really sound that much different. Maybe a little bit crunchier in like a tinnier sort of way. But, yeah, maybe I'll have to buy this record and compare it to the original record to work out what's really different, because I couldn't really hear it just listening to it online. Anyway, I'll stop whinging about that. But I'm going to play a few more bands in the same vein of what we've just played. The first one is Rebel Meets Rebel. David Allan Coe. I didn't know this, but Victoria just told me, my partner. And then actually I was in Mick's store earlier today, and someone was in there buying records, and somehow there was a David Allan Coe record in there. And then I'm like, hey, didn't Vic just said he died? And then Mick said, yeah, he just died yesterday or the day before, whatever it was. And old mate was in there buying records, he knew about it too. So David Allan Coe, he was known across the world, and he did a record with Three Quarters of Pantera. The band was called Rebel Meets Rebel. And so after these sponsors, I'm going to send out this next song out to David Allan Coe. Meltdown 103.9 Triple T. Baby.

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0: You're listening to 103.9 Triple T Meltdown. This portion of the show has been pre-recorded. The 8 pulled out, so I got lazy as well. Also, I got things to do tomorrow. So, back announcing, we had Rebel Meets Rebel, Get Out of My Life, Rest in Peace, David Allan Coe. After that, I didn't actually realise that Pantera's Reinventing the Steel, the last album they ever did. I didn't realise that the remastered version that Terry Date did, I didn't realise it was available, to stream. I only thought it was available on CD and record. I own it on record, and personally, I prefer this version over the original. I think Terry Date did the first four Pantera albums, didn't do the last one, and then they re-released it when it was remastered by Terry Date. I prefer it. It's a bit of a crisper, crunchier sound, a bit more typical Pantera-ish. So that was Uplift. After that, we had Carnal Forge, a Swedish band, Butchered, Slaughtered, Butchered, Slaughtered, Strangled, Hanged. The first track from their Please Die album, I think that came out in 2001. After that, another Swedish band, Witchery, with The Reaver. It's no secret that I'm a massive Witchery fan. That song was off of album Witchery, came out in 2010. Righty, I'm going to dial it down a little bit for the next few songs. But first of all, we'll go to some sponsors. Then after that, some Volbeat, Helmet, The Sword, and Sons of Apollo. 103.9 Triple T Meltdown.
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Well, I'm only human. It is now 12 minutes past the hour of seven, and yes, Comedy of Errors, I have arrived. Just goes to show you what you could be listening to all the time if the world changed constantly. Good morning, I'm Erin, and yes, let's get this show underway.

Well, we're going to be a little bit off balance this morning, just for a bit till I get into the swing of this. I do apologise. Let's go there, and then I will go across to the Coast Guard. Thank you for being so patient.

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1: Come and get it. Rising Sun Marine.
2: Okay, we'll just restore a little bit of normality into our lives. I have the Townsville Coast Guard on the line. Good morning, Russell.
3: Good day, Aaron. How are you?
2: Heart still pumping. What's it like out on the water this morning?
3: Pretty ordinary, actually. Your heart would be pumping if you were out wide, I think. It's 15 to 20s and reaching 25 knots. It's staying south of Cape Bowling Green, but I don't think... It's been pretty windy weather with a strong wind warning, so the lumps will be quite high, I believe. And that's probably persisting much the same. It's dropping a little bit tomorrow, 10 to 15, and 20 knots south, and then on Monday, 10 to 15. So it's probably a good day to... I know we've been saying this a lot this year, but it's probably a good day to stay home and check your gear and check your boat. It's been a bit ordinary most of the year this year, I'm afraid.
2: Wild.
3: Yeah. It's been ordinary.
2: Yes. Well, thank you. Thank you for your report. We'll just give the numbers for people to put their trip sheets in, 4771 4831, if they ring in.
3: Yeah.

0: 16 if you want to pass information over.
1: Excellent.
0: Sorry, go to 22. Sorry, from 16.
1: Right, right. Well, I will move you on. But thank you so much for doing what you do. And, yes, we'll talk to you again next weekend, I guess.
0: Yeah, not me, but somebody else, yes.
1: Somebody, okay. One of the dedicated volunteers.
0: Yes, somebody else is running a crew that weekend. Okay.
1: Okay, thank you very much, Russell. Bye-bye. All right.
0: Bye-bye. Ah.
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2: My name's Alan.
1: Yes, Alan.
2: I'm chasing Anne, Pam's phone number from Annandale, if she could ring me.
1: Anne from Annandale, if she could ring. What is your number?
2: No, Pam, not Anne, Pam.
1: Spell that.
2: P-A-M.
1: Tam.
2: P-A-M, Pam.
1: Taff, T-A-F.
2: P for Peter, A for Alan, M for Mary. Pam from Annandale.
1: Pam from Annandale, if she would ring Alan. What's your number, Alan?
2: 042-11-95-904. She has a lawnmower for sale.
1: That's from last weekend, is it?
2: That's correct.
1: Okay, thank you very much. I'll put that across. Alan would like Pam from Annandale to ring him. The number is 042-11-95-904. Thank you.
2: Thank you. Have a great day. Bye.
1: Thank you. Bye. Okay, the number is 4721 533 to ring. I have this morning a garage sale. It will be at 162 Island Street in Anoonba. It's from 8 until 1 today and 8 until 1 tomorrow. They have artwork and prints, kitchenware, glassware, vintage items, DVDs, CDs, games, furniture, books and camping items. So that's Deanne, who's one man's trash is another man's treasure. And also on the Sell, Swap and Buy that came in via email during the week was... Narell is, haven't got a suburb here, but very, very keen to sell a 1960 Holden FB Special HR front end, 186 board to 190, four-speed manual, some minor rust, very straight body, spare windscreens and quarter glass trims. And you can phone Narelle on 0439-044-357. And the price is negotiable, but she set it at $20,000. Now, if you have anything to sell, swap and buy, 4721533. I know it was a bit of a tricky start this morning, but the time is now 26 minutes to the hour of 8. If we haven't got anything, if we got anything, what's happened is the phones. Okay, the phones, that's not answering. It's not going through to the panel, which is a bit strange. That's another one that's gone off. Let's try this one. Triple T, this is Erin. Now, let's try all of those. I've got numbers coming up. I wonder why that's not going through to the panel. Let's just have a little look at a song, Forever Young. Let's just try Forever Young. And see if I can sort out this panel.

0: Hello.
1: Okay, you've got Triple T, sell, swap and buy.
0: Yeah, I can hear you now. I can hear your music a couple of seconds ago, but that's all right. Tomo here out of Jensen.
1: Tomo, yes, Tomo?
0: I just want to see if anyone's got an old log cabin tin for sale.
1: Log cabin tin, is that from the cigarettes?
0: Yeah, from the tobacco days, yeah. Been good, Nick, possibly.
1: Yep. Your number?
0: 0410.
1: 0410. Yep.
0: 965.
1: Yes.
0: 496.
1: 496. Tomo from Jensen wants to buy a log cabin tin from the old tobacco days. Good condition, please. 0410 965 496. Thank you. Triple T, sell, swap and buy. Good morning.
2: How you going? It's Rod from Kerwin.
1: Yes, Rod.
2: I've got a couple of slings, 5-tonne slings and 2.5-tonne slings.
1: Sling, S-L-I-N-G.
2: Yes, that's right, yep.
1: And 2.5-tonne.
2: And 5-tonne slings.
1: Yep.
2: Yeah, just make me an offer. Yeah, I've got a few of each.
1: Oh, radio. So you've got a number of them. Your phone number, please.
2: It's 04177.
1: Yep.
2: 81607. You could use them as a tow rope if you had to pull your mate out in a patrol.
1: Right, 0417 781 607. That's Rod in Kerwin. He has a number of 5-ton slings and 2.5-ton slings. Make an offer, please. Thanks.
2: Thank you, Rod.
1: Thank you. Lost that one. 47215 is the number. 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Good morning.
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1: Right.
3: So about half price.
1: Thanks, Frank. The phone's ringing furiously, but it's not coming through. Oh, there we go. Triple T, sell, swap and buy. Good morning.
4: Yeah, good morning. My name's Graham from out at Bluewater. I'm chasing a Velox, V-E-L-O-X, wheel. The size is 600 by 9. And it's a 5-stud.
1: 600 by 9.
4: Yes.
1: How many studs? 5 studs.
4: Five studs, yes.
1: Yep. So that's to buy. What's your phone number?
4: 0427.
1: Yep.
4: 147.
1: Yep.
4: 179.
1: So that's Graham and Bluewater is looking for a Velox wheel, 600 by 9,
4: yep.
1: 5 stud. He wants to buy it, 0427 147 179.
4: Thank you very much.
1: Thank you.
4: Bye.
1: Triple T, sell, swap and buy is 472153333. I know there's... yes, there were lots of people ringing. Here's another one. 472153333. This is Erin.
5: Good morning, Erin. I heard your first phone call, but I'll ring Alan later.
1: Yep.
5: I just want... This is Pam from Annandale.
1: Right.
5: I wanted to... And I have two types of orchids because it's Mother's Day next weekend.
1: Yep. What suburb are you in? Oh, you're in Annandale. There
5: Annandale,
1: we go.
5: That's correct, yeah. I've got... A white perfumed one at $10 and the brilliant yellow one at $25. They're large, well-established, guaranteed to grow in Townsville.
1: The white perfumed, you got two white perfumed at $10?
5: Yes.
1: Each, and the other one?
5: Brilliant yellow, $25.
1: What a lovely Mother's Day present. 25,
5: yes,
1: and your phone number, Pam, is?
5: 47-281-941. I'll just repeat the large shower head too. I had
1: large shower head, yes.
5: Yeah, modern shower head. It is in two tail rails with the fittings. New condition, $40 for a lot.
1: Two tail rails. So that includes the shower head.
5: Yes.
1: Two rails. So that's $40. Okay.
5: Yes.
1: And your number is. 47281941. Thank you, Pam.
5: Thank you, Erin.
1: Thank you.
5: Bye-bye.
1: Bye. Okay, 47215333 is the number to ring. Sell, swap and buy. Now, I will repeat all of these, especially if I'm still above ground. I will repeat all these at the hour of 8:30. Triple T, sell, swap and buy.
6: Good morning. How are you? This is Dave from Ingham.
1: Yes, Dave.
6: Yeah, I've got three articles today.
1: Yep.
6: I've got a Weber Baby Q.
1: Yep.
6: It's a smaller, yeah. It's got a regulator but no bottle. I want 170 for that on their offer.
1: Yep.
6: I've got a Rhino Rack side boat loader. Goes on top of a vehicle for a tinny.
1: Rhino Rack side boat loader.
6: Yeah. And I want 400... or near offer for that.
1: 400. Yep.
6: Yeah, and I've got a inspirational treadmill, like the Walker. It's very good condition. I want $200 or near offer for that.
1: 200 or near offer. And your phone number, please, Dave.
6: 04.
1: Yep.
6: 29.
1: Yes.
6: 543.
1: Yep.
6: 006.
1: 0429 543 006, and that's Dave from Ingham. He has a Baby Weber barbecue, got a regulator, no bottle, and a Rhino Rack side boat loader, 400, and inspirational treadmill, 200, 0429 543 006. Now, I will make that the last one because I must wish all these wonderful people a happy birthday. But we will repeat all of this at 8:30. Thanks for your call. Bye.
6: Thank you very much. Have a nice day. Bye-bye.
1: Okay, so Sell, Swap and Buy will be on again at 8:30 this morning, but let me find the birthdays that we have. Now, the very first birthday that I would like to read out is for the Flaherty triplets, and they've turned 13 today. Patrick. Oh, Patrick, I put Patrick's name down twice. I do apologise, Granny. Patrick, Hallie and... the third Flaherty twin. Grandma will ring in again, but happy birthday to you. Also, today's birthdays are Kurt Richardson. He is one of our Meltdown presenters, and if you liked that music that you heard before I arrived this morning, it probably went all night. Yes, Kurt is the man to listen to. And also... Elaine Fontaine, it's her birthday today. So a very happy birthday to all of you this morning. Carol Amos, it's her birthday today. And Peter Ullman, who is a supporter. So, yes, happy birthday to all of those this morning.

0: Is it an age thing? That was Glen Campbell yesterday when I was young. I do apologise for this morning not starting until after the hour of 7. I should have been here at 6. Old people, I set the alarm but for 4 o'clock, but it didn't go off till 5. So thank you very much, everybody, for your patience and for your lovely, lovely understanding calls. Now, I'd just like to say I have spoken to Coral this morning from the Lucinda Coast Guard, and Marie is on today, as you heard. As you heard the Townsville Coast Guard say, the waters are a little bit rough out there, but the Lucinda Coast Guard, they are having a memorial this afternoon at 2 o'clock for one of their members, Sue Munro. So if you want to attend that, please do so.
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Well, that was the flock of seagulls. They ran so far away. We've got coming up. It's a four. Coming up, I have Bonnie Tyler, I Need a Hero, and that will take us through to the news.

0: join the famous Cowboys Stampede. Meet at our sponsors, the Cowboys Leagues Club, 1 hour before kickoff of every North Queensland Toyota Cowboys home game. Then march united to Queensland Country Bank Stadium, led by the Townsville Drum Collective.
1: Hello, I'm Kim Cartwright. The Chinese firm that controls the port of Darwin has launched a case against Australia in the World Bank's arbitration body. Hugh Phillips reports.
2: Both major parties went to the last federal election promising to strip Landbridge Group of its 99-year lease of the port. That's been thrown into doubt, with the firm arguing the government's efforts undermine the terms of Australia's free trade deal with China. The critical infrastructure asset sits directly opposite a defence precinct and was leased to the firm over a decade ago in a $506 million deal. The Chinese government warns attempts to take back the port could undermine our national relationship. Hugh Phillips reporting.
1: The Prime Minister is calling for calm in Alice Springs after the arrest of a suspected child killer sparked violent street riots. It's alleged 47-year-old Jefferson Lewis was beaten unconscious by community members before being taken into police custody. The arrest follows the discovery of the body of a 5-year-old. Treasury has released a snapshot of some of the spending and revenue pressures being faced in the federal budget. The $25 billion hospital agreement with the state and territories is the biggest expense the Albanese government is facing. Weaker economic growth will hurt revenue, along with a higher exchange rate, which could impact some of our key exports. A two-decade high in drowning levels has prompted calls for people to renew their first aid and CPR skills. The latest drowning report shows 357 deaths last year. Swim Safety Ambassador Laurie Lawrence.
3: There were 12 of those little kids last year. But for everyone that drowns in that little kid's age group, 8 more suffer and are hospitalised.
1: The man accused of ramming a ute into a Brisbane synagogue has had his bail application adjourned for a psychiatric evaluation. Matthew DeCampo's legal team told the Supreme Court his behaviour during the alleged hate crime was the result of long-term drug-related mental health issues. To the war in Iran, and Donald Trump is renewing his threat to pull American troops out of European bases as his frustration grows over a perceived lack of support from US allies. Mr. Trump has complained that Washington's partners expect the US to come to their aid if required. Mitch McCann reports.
4: After posting online that the US is considering a reduction in American troops in Germany, Mr. Trump doubled down when speaking to reporters, saying they haven't been exactly on board. Adding, when asked if he would cut troops in Italy and Spain, "Why shouldn't I? Italy has not been of any help. Spain has been horrible, absolutely." The US launched its joint attack on Iran without notifying most of its allies, and most European partners have refused to become directly involved in the conflict. German Chancellor Friedrich Merz suggested this week that America was being humiliated by Iran and that it didn't have an effective strategy to end the war, likely infuriating Mr. Trump further. According to reports, more than 36,000 active-duty US military personnel are stationed in Germany, 12,600 in Italy and 3,800 in Spain. Mitch McCann, New York.
1: Briefly, the polls are open today for the Nepean by-election on Victoria's Mornington Peninsula, sparked by the resignation of sitting Liberal MP Sam Groff. The Melbourne Storm has reached an NRL milestone, but not the good kind, losing 7 games in a row for the first time in the club's history. Despite taking an early lead, the men in purple failed to convert against the Dolphins, losing 28-10 in Brisbane. Melbourne captain Harry Grant admits it's no simple fix.
5: It's a bit real, but at the end of the day, it's life and the cards are being dealt, and probably two parts of it are off the field and on the field. And at the moment, we've got to fix some stuff on the field as well to ease a little bit off the field, I think.
1: Just moments after Joe Berry put Port Adelaide in front in the AFL, a sizzling goal from Braden Cook with just 10 seconds remaining delivered Adelaide a 1-point win over Port Adelaide. Power coach Josh Carr says the pressure stepped up after half time.
6: I think our ability to handle the heat in certain moments, especially that third quarter, we didn't handle it that well with a few cough-ups and they made us pay. I think they kicked 5 unanswered goals in a row, and then we finished off with 4 and gave ourselves a chance, but pretty disappointed.
1: Final score 11-10-76 to 11-9-75. Meanwhile, Fremantle Dockers scoring a 12-point win over Western Bulldogs, 17-12-114 to 15-12-102. Aussie Oscar Piastri has clocked third fastest in practice for the Miami Formula One Grand Prix in Florida. The Adelaide Thunderbirds take on Queensland Firebirds in the netball tonight. Australian Independent Radio News.
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9: Okay, coastal waters today for Saturday the 2nd of May. Winds southeasterly, 15 to 20 knots, reaching up to 25 knots offshore south of Cape Bowling Green early this morning. Seas 1 to 1.5 metres, increasing to 1 to 2 metres outside the reef. Swell easterly below 1 metre, increasing to 1 to 1.5 metres outside the reef. Partly cloudy. Herbert and Lulberdican District today, partly cloudy, medium chance of showers in the north, most likely in the late morning and afternoon, near zero chance of rain elsewhere. Light winds becoming easterly 15 to 20 kilometres per hour in the morning, then becoming light in the evening. Air mostly sunny, max of 29 expected. Ingham, shower or two, 27 expected. Townsville, partly cloudy with a maximum of 30. There's no fire danger rating. Sun protection from 9 this morning until 3:10 this afternoon, as UV index is predicted to reach 8, which is very high. Now, currently in Townsville, the barometric pressure is 1,016.7 hectopascals. Winds, there are... They must be blowing so hard that they haven't registered. I'll let you get the winds when I get my phone out later. Relative humidity is 68%, and the temperature currently is 24.6 degrees. The barometric pressure is 1,016.7 hectopascals. No winds recorded on the bomb site, but I'll get back to you on that. The time on Triple T 103.9 Community Radio here in Townsville is 7 minutes past eight. I'm Erin, and yes, we'll have another cell swap and buy at 8:30 this morning.

0: Your horoscope for today says that you need a solicitor that gets the job done. Townsville Mobile Solicitor, Wills Estates Conveyancing, proud sponsors of today's horoscope. It's Saturday the 2nd of May 2026. Aries, you'll need all your determination to reach a new goal. 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Gemini, aim to get as much as you can done today. Cancer, you'll relish a new challenge which brings financial rewards. Leo, weigh up all the pros and cons rather than acting impulsively. Virgo, you'll tend to worry about things out of your control. Libra, your willpower will need to be strong if you're to avoid temptation. Scorpio, your calm exterior belies nervous energy just bursting to break out. Sagittarius, financial security is likely to be priority number one for you now. Capricorn, don't take on too much or it will only deplete your energy reserves. Aquarius, your ability to inspire and persuade others will bring you enormous satisfaction. Pisces, remember, your health is the most important asset you have. Look after it. And that's today's horoscope.
1: Do you have a current will? 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Chris Mills, of course, from Townsville Mobile Solicitor. 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

Well, that was Nathaniel Rateliff and the Night Sweats. You worry me. Now, you know, I read just recently that when you get up first thing in the morning, you should just sit there quietly and let all your heart start pumping and go quietly, not leap out of bed. So I'll take a little while to settle down this morning because I did a giant leap straight into the car and straight in here. Gary Puckett and the Union Gap is coming up. Don't give in to him.

Well, it's 18 and a half minutes past the hour of 8. At 8.30, we will have sell, swap and buy again, and I will repeat those that were called in this morning. And any new coming in, please give me a call, 47 215 333.

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2: Oh, it's Ron Fletcher from Carrajong, love.
1: Yes, Ron.
2: Peach faces or lovebirds, whatever you want to call them. They're $30 each. Well, they're all young, they're all babies.
1: Yep.
2: What else do you want to know, love?
1: No, that will be enough for me, other than your phone number.
2: 4779 4270 4779 4270,
1: and that's Ron in Carrajong. He has peach faces. What was that other word you used that they could also be called?
2: Lovebirds.
1: Okay, for sale, they are $30 each. They're young. 4779 4270. Thank you very much, Ron.
2: Good girl. Thank you.
1: Thank you. Okay, now, Derek from Garbutt has a for sale. He's got a 5-ton crane scales. They're digital, $400. His number is 0427 806 131. Triple T, Sell, Swap and Buy. Good morning.
3: Good morning. You've got Dennis from Condon.
1: Yes, Dennis.
3: I've got a 50-litre stainless steel keg. It's got a 600 mil top on it with a glass and a glass sitting on it. It's just like a table. It's made into a table, but it's a straight keg. It's not pot belly one.
1: Right, it's a table.
3: Yeah, made it into a table, yeah. It's a beer keg table, yeah.
1: Right. Glass top. How much are you wanting for that, Dennis?
3: $50. It's on wheels. They could take the wheels off if they want to, but I mean,
1: yep.
3: I've got it on wheels, you know.
1: Excellent. How much? What's your phone number?
3: It's 0404.
1: Yep.
3: 773-272.
1: 0404 773 272. That's Dennis from Condon. He has a 50-litre stainless steel keg, but he's made it into a table with a glass top. It's on wheels. $50, 600 mil diameter for the top. Correct?
3: Yeah, it's got a wooden top on it, but the glass sits on top of that.
1: Yep.
3: Okay.
1: Yep, thank you very much. Okay, from the last hour, these were emailed in. We have a 1960 Holden FB Special HR front end, 186 bored to 190, 4-speed manual, some minor rust, very straight body, spare windscreens and quarter glass trims, 20,000 or nearest offer, that is Narelle 0439 044 357. Let's try again. Triple T, Sell, Swap and Buy. Good morning.
4: Good morning, Erin. It's Kay speaking. How are you?
1: Very well, thank you, Kay.
4: I'm calling for Sean from Anoomba.
1: Yep.
4: He's got a 56-litre Esky for sale.
1: 50-litre?
4: 56.
1: 56-litre Esky, yep.
4: It's like new.
1: Yep.
4: And it's $150.
1: Yes.
4: Now, if it's in the shade, it'll keep ice for 4 days. So it's
1: pretty cool. Yeah, very cool. Very cool, in fact, Kay.
4: Contact number is 0420.
1: Yes.
4: 434.
1: Yes.
4: 288.
1: That's Kay ringing for Sean in Anoomba. 56-litre Esky. It's like new. If it's in the shade, it'll hold it cold for 4 days. $150, 0420 434 288. Thank you, Kay.
4: Thank you, Erin. Bye now.
1: Have a great day. Now, also, before I go any further, there's a garage sale this morning. It started at 8 o'clock. It is at 162 Island Street in Anoonba as well. 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Good morning.
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5: Fully fenced. 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
1: 0434.

Digital 0427 806 131 is his number. Ron in Kurrajong, Peach Faces or Lovebirds, their babies, $30 each, 4779 4270. Dennis in Condon has a 50-litre stainless steel keg. It's been made into a table. It's got a wooden top with a glass on top of that. He wants $50 for it, 0404 773 272. And Kay's ringing for Sean in Anoonba, a 56-litre Esky. It's like new. It will keep cold for up to 4 days if you leave it in the shade, $150. 0420 434 288 is the number to ring for that. And last but not least, Norma in Yabulu has a complete caravan package for sale. So that's a really good one. Just make an offer on that. She's available on the phone, 0434 373 370, anytime after 8 o'clock of a morning. So coming up, it's now 20 minutes or 19 minutes to the hour of 9. Jimmy Cliff, Wonderful World.

You know, my old mother used to say, never get too big for your boots because, yes, you will always be caught. And this morning's been a good example of that for me. Coming up, I've got Marvin Gaye. I heard it through the grapevine. And as you would have heard over the air then, Carlisle Gardens, Jenny with the Lions is out there selling Christmas cakes and puddings. And as she said, it's never the wrong time of year to celebrate with a Christmas cake or pudding. Now, they have a Mother's Day raffle going out there too. It's going to be drawn on Mother's Day at North Shore in Bunnings because the Lions is out there, and the wonderful prize is a Tambo Teddy.

0: you know, last night and this morning's episode has just reiterated to me what a wonderful, wonderful listenership we have out there in Triple T land. Thank you all for your kind words and support. Yes, hopefully I never do that again. The time now is almost 9 minutes, just after 9 minutes to the hour of nine.
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2: Hello, I'm Kim Cartwright. This month's federal budget is expected to show increased pressure on revenue, mainly as a result of the Iran war. Federal politics editor Michael Packey takes a look.
3: Treasury will use the May 12 budget to forecast a downgrade in revenue, mainly on the back of slower economic growth and a lift in unemployment. Strong commodity prices and a spike in inflation will support the amount of money coming into government coffers in the short term, but a higher exchange rate will challenge revenue as exports come under pressure. Treasury also says the $25 billion hospital agreement with the states and territories is the biggest spending item in the budget, followed by $14 billion on defence investments and $6 billion to deliver various medication on the PBS.
2: The Chinese firm that controls the port of Darwin has launched a legal battle against Australia's attempts to reclaim the asset. Both major parties went to last year's election promising to strip Landbridge Group of its 99-year lease. The business's owner has launched the case in an international arbitration body, claiming the federal government's efforts violate Australia's free trade deal with China. A woman has been treated in hospital for minor injuries after a stabbing at Port Adelaide. Police were called to Gardiner Court yesterday afternoon, where a woman had been stabbed in the arm by another woman known to her. The suspect fled the scene but was arrested nearby. A 19-year-old Semaphore Park woman was charged with aggravated assault and will face court on Monday. The WA government has completed its purchase of St John of God's Mount Lawley Hospital for $80 million. The purchase is part of a nearly $225 million investment to buy, commission and commence full operation of the health campus. The transition to public ownership will be completed on the 31st of August, adding a total of 196 beds to the system. Health Minister Meredith Hammett says a number of beds will be contracted to the state prior to the full handover.
4: We are working closely with St John of God. They're building a new facility in Midland. But because we wanted to get additional access over the winter months, we contracted 53 additional beds as part of our winter strategy.
2: Overseas, and the US President Donald Trump says he's not happy with Iran's latest proposal to end the war that he started. The White House is now facing a legal deadline to formally end the Middle East conflict or be forced to seek congressional approval to continue its military action. President Trump rambling to reporters that he's doubtful Iran's leadership will be able to put together a coherent proposal.
5: They're not getting along. They're very, very confused by what's happened because essentially most of their military has been wiped out. But we just had a conversation with Iran. Let's see what happens. But I would say that I am not happy.
2: New analysis shows one in four Australian workers are being shortchanged on their superannuation. The Super Members Council is warning even a small loss of $1,800 in a single year can snowball into a $30,000 deficit by the time a worker reaches retirement. Younger employees and low-income earners are being hit hardest, with half of those earning under $25,000 a year missing out on full entitlements. This is Air News.
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7: 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It's amazing. 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
2: Melbourne have registered a record seventh consecutive loss. Meanwhile, the Canterbury Bulldogs suffered their third consecutive loss in last night's NRL. Terry Daniel reports.
10: The Dolphins have moved back into the winner's circle, defeating the Melbourne Storm 28-10 in Brisbane.
9: Dolphins try scorer Jack Bostock telling Nine, it's great to be back in the winner's circle.
10: For sure, we had our close losses, but as a team, we all knew that we were playing well. Like Penrith, they're a great side, and the Warriors, they've also been a great side this year. And we lost by 1 point to Penrith up in Darwin and 2 points to Warriors over there in a home clash for them. So we knew that we weren't far off the pace, and then we showed that tonight. We got a good win, so I'm sure all the boys will be happy, and hopefully the coach is happy too.
9: Earlier, the North Queensland Cowboys triumphed over the Canterbury Bulldogs 28-12. The result marks North Queensland's second straight win. Cowboys coach Todd Payton says it was a pleasing performance.
11: The thing I also like is how consistent we've been getting in our own end, not making errors and putting us under pressure there. So everyone's contributing. Real team performance tonight and pleasing.
9: Terry Daniel, Air Sport.
2: In AFL action, Fremantle defeated the Western Bulldogs.
12: So after 32 minutes and 48 seconds of the final quarter, Dockers 17-12-1-14. 12-point win over the Dogs, 15-12-102. Good game of football.
2: The result leaves the Dockers at the top of the ladder. Adelaide topped Port Adelaide, 11-10-76 to 11-9-75. In Super Rugby, Western Force defeated Waratahs. The Hurricanes beat the Crusaders. Australian Independent Radio News.
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15: Coastal waters Cardwell to Bowen. Winds southeasterly 15 to 20 knots, reaching up to 25 knots offshore, south of Cape Bowling Green early in the morning. Seas 1 to 1.5 metres, increasing to 1 to 2 metres outside the reef. Swell easterly below 1 metre, increasing to 1 to 1.5 metres outside the reef, partly cloudy. For the Herbert and Lulberdican district, partly cloudy, medium chance of showers in the north, most likely in the late morning and afternoon. Near zero chance of rain elsewhere, light winds becoming easterly 15 to 20 kilometres per hour in the morning, then becoming light in the evening. Air, mostly sunny, expecting 29. Ingham, shower or two, expecting 27. Townsville, partly cloudy, expecting a maximum of 30. No fire danger rating. Sun protection right now to 310 this afternoon. The UV index is predicted to reach 8, which is very high. Now, currently in Townsville, the barometric pressure is 1,017.2 hectopascals. And I had to get it from my phone. Winds are from southeasterly at 16 kilometres per hour. The barometric pressure is 1,017.2 hectopascals. Relative humidity, 65%. And the temperature, a very pleasant 25.8 degrees. If you haven't already guessed, it's Aaron here this morning through till 10 o'clock. Thank you to all the wonderful people out there in Triple T Radio Land. The time now is 9 minutes past 7.

That's 1950s Dream Time. Coming up, we've got the Rag and Bone Man with Human. And, you know, it's always a good practice to get up in the morning and ground yourself. The time now is almost 12 minutes past the hour of 9. I know I did it roundabout the other way before.

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Take a look in the mirror, what do you see? Do you see it clearer, or are you deceived?

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1: That's the Rag and Bone Man with Human. Thank you all for being such wonderful human beings out there in Triple T Radio Land. The time is now almost 16 minutes past the hour of 9. Coming up is Cliff Richard. Please don't tease.

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Well, that was Albert Hammond with I'm a Train. And yes, it's certainly a train crash this morning. Coming up, I've got Demise Roussos, my friend the wind. And there's a lot of wind out there on the water, so be very careful this weekend.

Well, how many times have I had that said to me? Never met a girl like you before. That was Iggy Pop and the Stooges. Now, the time on Triple T 103.9 Community Radio is just after 28 minutes to the hour of 10. Now, the Carlisle Gardens Arts and Craft Market is on out there today. Now, their market committee is hosting a biggest morning tea in support of the Cancer Council, and that will be in the Carlton Theatre on Wednesday, the 20th of May. Tickets are $25, and they'll be available at the markets today. Tickets thereafter will be available by contacting the committee through their Facebook page. And remember that Jenny from the Lions is out there today, and she is selling raffle tickets for a Mother's Day raffle, which is the Tambo Teddy, and that will be drawn on Mother's Day out at the North Shore Bunnings. So get out there to Carlisle Gardens. There's so much at the markets there this morning, and buy your ticket in the Tambo Teddy. Coming up, Helen Reddy will sing in the sunshine.

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2: 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I didn't know where else to turn. Just all feels like too much to me. I've had enough. Those phrases we do hear a lot.
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Townsville's Triple T 103.9 Community Radio. That was Celine Dion with I'm Alive. Coming up, Elvin Stardust, I Feel Like Buddy Holly. But just to let you know that after my sign-off this morning, Graham is going to bring you a wonderful 4 hours of country. Then Fleur will be here from 2 to 4 with a folk show. She has always beautiful music. Phil is taking you, driving you home or driving you wherever you go, 4 to 7, and then Brian is on Saturday night. So don't leave Triple T.

Well, that was Chris Montez with Let's Dance, and before Alvin Stardust, I Feel Like Buddy Holly. You know, it's a morning like this morning where I truly understand just how wonderful our Triple T listeners are. I've had some lovely calls this morning, and everybody has rung in support of Triple T, support of the presenters, who sometimes are very human, and thank you so very much. Now, I told you that Graham is going to follow on with 4 hours of country as soon as we've had the news. Thank you for listening this morning, and have a wonderful weekend. And next Sunday is Mother's Day, and the date is the 10th. It's always the second Sunday in May, so If you're celebrating your mother, yes, it's next Sunday. Coming up, I've got Checkmate Limited, Love Is All I Have to Give, and then we will go through to the news and have a wonderful weekend.

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1: Hello, I'm Kim Cartwright. The National Commissioner for Aboriginal and Torres Strait Islander Children and Young People has called for a wider investigation into correctional systems, saying the death of Kumanjayi little baby must compel us to be and do better for the futures of our children. The man suspected of abducting and killing the five-year-old girl was released from prison last week. Alice Springs traditional owner Cedric Miller works with domestic violence offenders and believes newly released prisoners should be returned to their home community.